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2: 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Yeah, I'm going to the party. But I'm not going to make friends. I need a lover.

Radio UNE, creando una voz colectiva. I'm going on during this time, I feel there's no one to save me. This all or nothing really got away, you're driving me crazy.

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1: 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This song is one of my favorites. It's called Somebody to Love.

0: La radio universitaria refleja nuestra vida cotidiana, nuestras costumbres, cultura, respetando la historia y promoviendo nuevas tendencias.
1: Would you rescue me? Would you get my back? Would you take my call when I start to crack? Would you rescue me? Would you rescue me? Would you rescue me when I'm by myself? When I need your love, if I need your help?

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Would you rescue me? Would you rescue me? Would you rescue me when I'm by myself? When I need your love, if I need your help, would you rescue me? Would you rescue me?

Let's get ill, that's the deal. At the gate, we'll bring the bottom drill. Just lose your mind, this is the time. You'll test this drill, just unbend your spine. 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Open